0: District 3.
1: District
0: 3. There's a cleaning lady on scene. No issue here. We're clear.
1: Oh.

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0: 1215 Kennedy Road at the Amazon 42, past 774 is for people that week.

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0: Dispatch EMS personnel, police district one, respond. One Emerson Drive, number one Emerson Drive at Kimberly Hall South. 76-year-old male with chest pains. Timeout. 2033.
1: Alpha 3 in route.
0: South 324.
2: We'll clear up.
0: Yeah, 41, you can just record.

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1: Two ten IA.
0: Careful.

0: District 3.
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0: Spoke to an employee. They're not really sure what's going on with the alarms. They weren't aware that it was going off. But they said they're going to be here until around midnight. So if we continue to get alarms between now and then, no need to respond.
1: 10-4, right? 2048.

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It's going to be Connecticut. 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

0: dispatch EMS personnel respond 117 East Wolcott Avenue, 117 East Wolcott Avenue, for a 57-year-old male having hiccups, making him vomit, would like transport to the hospital at 2115.
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0: I'm sorry, this is a 30 calls, I'm sure you don't.
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They're scaring her dog, one of the ladies.

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0: Alpha 3 to Bravo 1. Go ahead. You guys want to get up, gonna get off at State Street because Capitol is closed.
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0: 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Free 35, you're looking for a white Chevy Trax. 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
0: 10-4.

0: one that comes back on that 2025 Chevy Trax light to an Andrew Kim out of Southlander, negative 18, negative pound valid.
1: Cover.

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0: District 3, Western Climate. 3.
1: 5.
0: 3 and 5. Tonsus Grill in the area heading southbound on Pequannock. For an OMV, color state, there's a white car driving extremely slow in the northbound lane going southbound.
1: No. 7.

0: From 385, all I got was a small white car northbound in the southbound in the northbound lane, about 10 miles an hour, passing Tunksa Squirrel, coming towards the highway.
1: Well,

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1: District 3.
0: We went northbound to Aquinic all the way past Tunksis. Didn't see anything. Did we get any additional calls?
1: Negative.
0: 7-4. You can clear us for now.
1: 7.

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0: Dispatch EMS personnel, Police District 2, respond. Number 1, Emerson Drive. 1 Emerson Drive, Kimberly Hall South. Charlie Ring, room 132 for a 59-year-old male. Catheter issue is requesting transfer to the hospital. 2234.
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0: 7. Bravo, 1, 10, 4.

on the road, came on the vehicle that was involved in an invading, heading towards us. No plate information, it's a tan Toyota Camry, possibly in a missing mirror. They're following a fluid trail right now. Any of you guys can check.

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Sorry, northbound 9-10.

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1: Washington,
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1: Okay, I've worked 2254. 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
0: You too.

Dispatch to all fire companies. Respond to 555 Dayhill Road, 555 Dayhill at right pass. Plus general fire alarm, cross street, going to be Marshall Phelps, hydrant on premise, 10 on 2256.

0: Okay. Dispatch at 3 Charlie.
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0: When are you getting out there? 555 Bay Hill. It's going to be break path for the fire alarm. 2300.

0: part 31 is one story. Nothing shown at this time. Alarm's been activated. Car 31, we assume it's connected.
1: Cat 4, car 31.
2: Ladder 2 responding.
1: Cat 4, ladder 2. So, 23 away.

0: Major four is off the hydrant. Marshall Phelps.
1: Yeah, 4-4, the hydrant, 2310.
2: Come in to engine 4.
0: Engine 4.
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0: Engine 4. 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
2: Come in to engine 1 when you reach here. 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
1: Not as of yet, sir.
0: Tenfold, can you start it, please?
1: Tenfold, we'll try to get one.

0: three, be advised, ski holders are already on scene with fire. They have nothing showing there. They're going to be checking the property.
1: I'm pulling in now.
0: That's for sure.
2: Hydrant on Marshall Phelps.

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1: Dispatch is on local, sir.
0: No smoke or fire at this time. I'm going to be holding latitude and engine 4 at this time. Could this miss it? Correct.
1: 10-4, appropriate command to be holding engine 4, ladder 2. No fire, no smoke. 2315.
2: Rescue 2 is clear, heading for fuel.
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1: 10-4.

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0: Two. 124 Highland Avenue. 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
1: Gotcha.
0: All right. We hand over to the management. We're going to be following up with a fire marshal. We're going to control, come in, terminate car 31, heading back to the house.
1: Have volume clear 2327.

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0: just 110-6162.
1: Oh, yeah, Gateway Park. With white Jeep.
0: Yeah, 4-6-2.
1: Do I copy? I'm in a row.

Dispatch DMS, District 4. Respond to 156 Bloomfield Avenue, to the unit 224, for an 85 female with heart issues, 2344.

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1: 4.
2: What number apartment did you say?
1: It's going to be 224.
2: 10-4.

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1: Yeah.

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1: Huh.

0: 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In front of 35 Mac Street, 35 Mac, for the 1051, group of kids making noise, hanging out, 1227.
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0: 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I'll be clear.
1: 10-4, ma'am. Do you think that?
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0: Out on a 2023 Mercedes EQB color gray to a Vieira, Melissa Vieira out of Windsor.
1: So far, thank you.

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0: 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The white Honda, of course.
1: 10, 4, 7.

0: And I have a 1018. Can I get off the cigarette?
1: Go ahead.
0: (079) 064-671-10-4
1: Can you repeat the 18? I'm sorry, can you repeat the 13?
0: I believe it was 3 Charlie William Lincoln, 3-2 at a mass. It took off. They drove by throwing stuff at my cruiser. Have

0: Good morning. You know what direction I went?
1: Source Harper. It was that same white Honda that pulled out of the road in earlier in that.
0: 10-4.
1: And just be advised, the beverage they threw in my cruiser smelled like tequila.
2: 10-4.
3: 1-079-064-671 comes back to a Garrett Daquan Phillip of 161 Bloomfield Avenue, Winder.
2: And the plate comes back out of Springfield on a 09 Nissan Maxima to a Rafael Rodriguez.
1: F-11, District 1. Can I have another 13, please?
2: All right.
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2: That's canceled on an 08 Acura. TL color gray to Savannah Gonzalez and Harper.
1: All right, I'll take a 10-11 by rotation for a red Honda Civic.

0: One, what do you get a chance to the VIN number on the Civic on that?
1: That mask plate came back to a Nissan?
2: 10409 Nissan Maxima.
1: 10-4, it's on a white, newer model Honda Accord. If I ran the plate right.
2: 10-4.

0: one I have an event for you.
1: Go ahead.
0: One, Henry, George, Charlie, Sam, one, Boston, seven. X-ray, Adam, Adam, 011-317.
1: Report.

District 1. The VIN comes back canceled out of East Hartford to a Mauricio Meza. The cancel plate was 0, Adam Boston, Whiskey Henry 7.

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1: Ever. Hey,

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0: WPSG 509 Granby based Granby duty crew. I need to respond to Meadowbrook of Granby. 350 Salmon Brook Street, you're going to Unit 3, room 224, for an 85-year-old male, blood pressure's dropping, 66 over 31, O2 levels were 89, they put him on non-rebreathers, going down to 70, heart rate 36.
1: That's

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1: 10-4.

I don't know who's north, but ambulance is requesting officers to respond to Meadowbrook or Granby, 360 Sam River Street. They think they're going to have a cardiac arrest. Unit 3, room 224, is an 85-year-old male.

12260, dead deer, 196 Simsbury Road. Caller states that she hit it, she doesn't need an officer, no injuries, but the deer is dead.

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He's been blessed. He's been blessed. He's been blessed. He's been blessed. He's been blessed. He's been blessed. He's been blessed. He's been blessed. He's been blessed. He's been blessed. He's been blessed. He's been blessed.

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1: Do you have any phone numbers for Nicole?
0: Sam, I'm trying to have a nice room.

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2: 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Need PD on scene. It's going to be for a 51-year-old female. EDP, possible withdrawals, 637.

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Dispatch EMS. 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Her son is requesting an eval on her, doesn't believe she seems to be at home. 704.

0: Dispatch from EMS. Be advised, you can take Bravo 1 off of board, put Alpha 1 on the board for the day, and we'll be taking that call.
1: Alpha 1, taking 1214, come on.

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0: District 4.
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0: 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It's going to be an eval of a 90-year-old female.

0: Alpha Gorge 420, this dispatch.
1: Good.
0: It's a fully involved car fire on the bridge at Quantic Ave on 91.
1: 10-4, fully involved.

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0: Yes, sir. Confirm you're saying this is out of the path back to 9-8.
1: Company 3, can you repeat that?

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1: Never mind.
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0: 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Do we have anybody else on the air?
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1: Squad 11 is responding with 2 at 731.
2: Just be advised, there's a lot of smoke coming from I-91 South near the Bloomfield Avenue exit. I'm seeing it passing under the bridge.
1: Cover, we have a car fire on the highway right now.

0: All units, switch over, go over to break now. The diamond lane. And then you can merge back over, okay?
1: Fire 31, you said it's in the breakdown lane or HOV?
0: There's so much traffic right now. Go in the diamond lane, and when you come over, then you switch back over, okay?
1: Yeah, we're coming up the breakdown lane. 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
0: Car 31 is on scene. We have a full involved car fire. Yell checking. I'll be assuming command.
2: Car 31, you're on scene with a fully involved car fire. Couple rooms command at the

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0: coming into dispatch. Have a party who's not on the car.
1: Come on.
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0: Bulk of the fire is knocked out. We're doing an overhaul. Can you notify Deep? Let him know that we have one car fire. And also, we have runoff from the fuel tank let go, too. See if they want to respond.
1: Have it.

0: district one.
1: They were going to put it out. They were unsure if there's going to be a response.
2: All right, 10-4. Commence a rescue to the officer. You all said to start a record?
0: We got a few more hot spots.
2: All right, 10.
3: I'm going to be 1096 in District 6, Car 4 with 141.
1: Good one.

0: dispatch, you can put the fire out, and we just hit a car spot. I'll be holding rescue troops, engine aid, and the squad, and also the state is on the scene, DOT, going to be inspecting the first.
1: Message received.

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1: Go for six.
0: 5 and 6. Respond to the Sunoco 446 Bloomfield Ave for a possible post 72. It's a third party call. It's a flight between a male and a female that got physical. The male party took off in a vehicle, unknown description. The female party is in the store still. The caller will be on scene.
1: Somewhere.

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5 and 6. 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He's in a black van, operated by a black male.

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1: Hello.
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2: Going to Hartford Superior Court with one starting miles when you're ready.
1: Good.
2: 18-942. 18-942.
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0: 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Respond 446 Bloomfield Avenue. Give me for a female with a hand injury, post domestic. PD will be on scene there. 748.
1: Alpha 120.
0: Have a rough.
2: Lieutenant.
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0: 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Can I get a 10-10 cold? I got left hand injury on one female, and then right hand injury on male.
1: So, well, yeah, 10-10 to

0: Dispatch EMS, District 4. Respond 34 Heritage Drive, Unit D Bravo. Can you throw a 67 female fall? Not believed to be injured. 757.
1: Mm-hmm.

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2: 144.
1: 144.
2: Good morning. I'll be on a PJ with Buckley Cable, Walden Meadow, and Marshall Phelps from now until 1600, and I'm in car 25.
1: Hey.
3: Road, no history with a phone number.

0: five.
1: Five.
0: I have a phone number for the complainant.
2: The initial complaint from the call that I took is the ones on the card. I can give it to you.
3: All right.

0: 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You just add the number to the card.
1: Oh.
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1: All right, brother.

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0: come into dispatch. That we're still going to Concho here. Car's been picked up by the wrecker. Come in, terminated. I'm on the line returning.
1: Cancel. All units clear. 816.
2: Dispatch, rescue crew is returning.
1: Rescue crew,

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Massachusetts, Sam Adam, 372-0258, SA 372-0258, Massachusetts.

0: back to the card as well.
1: Yes.
0: Maryland 7 Golf Sam 4831. Maryland 7 GS 4831.
1: And District 5, I have that to a Jelena Guzman, 1231-2003, out of Indian Orchard, Massachusetts. It's clear.

0: Confirm, Dr. Daniels, clear.
1: 10-4, I have another accidental 911. This one's coming from State Line Oil, 514 Vandenberg Street. Spoke to Tom Green, said he was trying to put the phone in his pocket and dialed in there.
0: Copy, we'll be in on to that.
1: 10-4.

0: 不支持。Please confirm the orders with the chairman's in the car.
1: Yeah, well, there's three active file 20s, and they're all pretty much full no contacts.
0: 10-4-CC.

0: Dish 5. 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Enter 10-2 with conditions.
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1: 10-4.

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0: One in custody, starting mileage to booking 20152, 20152.
1: Over.

0: scooter. Ending mileage 20153. 20153. Thank you, Sally 2.
1: I will.

Control 266. First alarm called in by the monitoring service, 128 E Street, 128 E Street. Coming in for rear door, no keyholder reached.

just got a call from the resident. He said he just left the house, but he also thinks that they have a problem with one of the sensors. He said he can cancel your response. Caller ID match. And I also just got a call from Station 280 from Sean O'Neill, who's like the manager. Said that one of those cars had four tires removed and the windows smashed on it. And another car on the other side of the property had windows smashed. We have some video.

0: This SCMS I District 4 responds to the area of Quantic Avenue and West Street. Maybe an 84-year-old male will fall off the broken ankle. I'm not looking at it.
1: Not a problem.

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1: 31.
0: You have the with the medical right here and backside company 3, right?
2: Yep, EMS group.
0: He's alert, has a cut on his arm. 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He fell down there. So, I'm out here. Stand by waiting for EMS, okay? 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
2: Thanks.

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0: 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I need your response to 30 Sacristan Road, 30 Sacristan Road, for a female in her 80s. 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

0: 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DY 289-37.
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0: the phone number comes back to this address, and the voicemail states the phone belongs to Aaron Lease, who is also associated with this address. No answer on callback. The history of 72 at this address.
1: Turn 4.

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0: 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All names added to the car, I'll be 1099.
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Dispatch, all fire companies, stand by for pre-dispatch 70 Becker Circle for the fire alarm. 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

Dispatch to all fire companies and police district 2, respond 70 Becker Circle for the fire alarm activation indicating the first floor smoke detector called in by the alarm company. No answer from the key holder at 1055.

0: Can you repeat?
1: Car 31 responded.
0: Yeah. 31 over.

0: District 1, 1019 on the name of the party. What's the name of the party that I'll be speaking with?
1: Let me check the card. This is a Britannia Tatum.

0: Kirkland one's off. 70 Becker Circle. 1.5 story wood residential. Nothing showing from the road from 3 points. The car 21 B command investigating.
1: Kirkland one, you're seeing 1.5 wood story. Nothing showing. Kirkland one is. Is she phone response? I've been on one.
0: Hazard's right in front of the property.
2: District 1.
3: Protected party already said that she had a one-time escort. Is that documented?

0: We have no history of that one-time return. They didn't request an escort from us.
1: 10-4, is this in the main case file?
2: Completed, no evidence, smoke or fire at this time. You can reduce the assignment to floor traffic as I try to gain access.
0: Come on. No smoke or fire at this time. All units slow down on floor traffic. I live on two.
3: Rescue 4, floor traffic.
0: Come
1: on. Ladder 2, down 4.

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0: Rescue 4 returning.
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1: Alpha 4. Also not known in the main case file. I'm not sure how they would confirm that.
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0: 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I'll suffer from the original case file.
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1: Bravo 5
2: from Alpha 3. That's right. We're already here, basically. Appreciate it.
0: You sure? We're around the corner.
2: Send it for you guys and have it.
0: We will handle it.

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0: Start EMS 50 Pine Lane, Company 2. 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

Dispatch, EMS respond. 50 Pine Lane at the Old Wilson Firehouse. Coming to for the party in the vehicle having a stroke at 1131.

0: Alpha 3 en route.
1: 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District 2.
0: Nope.
1: Call came in from the firehouse, 50 Pine Lane, reporting a car in a vehicle having a stroke.

0: 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Left arm numbness, facial droop, and visual vision issues.
1: Alpha 3 copies, thank you.

Tower Road, 187 Road. Resident there says he's having problems with telemarketers calling. He has one person that's called 78 times so far today. He's had other days where it's been 165 calls. Try blocking, it's not working. He'd like to talk to an officer to see if there's any other options.

0: fit that front three, are they in the apron or are they going to be located in the parking lot of the firehouse?
1: Similar. That's not really wearing a parking lot.
2: Similar?
1: We're in the firefighter's parking lot.

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1: Alright.
0: Cheers, Lieutenant.
1: Go for it.

I'll be clear. 17. He's going to try going to the AT&T store. See if they can help him with his phone.

base to the East Granby duty crew. I need to respond to 2 Lexington Drive. That's 2 Lexington Drive in East Granby for an 87-year-old female with back pain.

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2: 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I called Amazon, but they said they don't have him as an employee, so we have no info on him.
3: 10-4.

0: Dispatch, MSN District 2 respond, 1171 Mattyannick Avenue. 65-year-old male in the fall, altered mental status at 1219.
1: District 5. Negative.

0: It'd be a 954 number. 954-995-4665. 954-995-4665. Detective Wells about that. Aquanica.
1: Network.

0: 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I need to respond to station 280, 280 Salmon Brook Street. You're going to apartment 5211, building 5, apartment 211, for a 59-year-old female with severe pain.
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0: Fish EMS 1985 Blue Hills have. Or party that fell and hit their head. District 3.
1: District 3.
0: 1985 Blue Hills Ave extension. For party that fell and hit their head.
1: 3-10-4.
0: It'll actually be 1985 Blue Hills Ave extension for the fall.
1: 4-10-8.
0: Perfect.

0: dispatch, level 3 en route.
1: Alpha Romeo, you're on the way at 1225.
2: District 4, what was the complaint over this?
1: The Met Alarm Company.
3: District 1, Nikita.
0: Also.

0: Do you have something holding?
1: Is that into a medical station 280, Patman 5211, ambulance in the room?

District 5 and 6. Five and six, if you check 342 Dumpy Lane, and outside assist for a 16 out of Middletown. See if there's a Deontay Smith 411-93 there. He is, they'll come out and get him. It's salt third.

0: answered.
1: Yeah, 10-4. Stand by. Close the door line once you know.
2: 10-4, thank you.

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1: District 4.
0: FRD doesn't appear to work inside of Amazon. He's just under a different name in their system. I'm seeing if I can make contact.
1: Couple.

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0: Can you change this call to a 41? I'll be clear.
1: Yeah, fine.
2: Dispatch.
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0: Alpha 1 transporting 1 to St. Fran.
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0: That's 11.
1: That's your 11.
0: Are you there, Emma?
1: Negative on the roll.
0: Oh. This is a citizen looking to request for additional patrols around her block that issues her application.
1: 10-4, you can send her to my voicemail.

0: You think Tudor obviously wanted Jones in a 49 for now from Fox Sterling?
1: Ten four.

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0: 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Also, accidental shut off of lane 1.
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0: Boston Sam 50186, ES 50186.

0: I have a valid on my 2003 Honda Accord, color black, versus from Alejandro Jackson, out of 343, Benjamin, apartment B, Bravo. He also has a revoked 83 permit.
1: Can we check in-house, see if we have any info with the party we're looking for and what our parking might be in?
0: Yeah, 10-4.

0: District 4.
1: 4.
0: I can add a 10-2 for that 49.
1: Yeah, 4. District 3, good evening.

Pitcher 5. Most recent history is from 2 years ago at a 342 Benjamin Lane apartment D Delta. Looks like there was a custody issue with the child's mother. Previous warrant services in 2003 and 2017. No further information for this individual.

0: afternoon.
1: Alpha 3, one patient to St. Francis.
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1: District 2.
0: Here we go to 49, this is some notes on the card, in case you need to come in.
1: 10-4.

0: Fisher 1428.
1: 4.
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0: 4, thank you.

0: District 5, District 6.
1: District 5.
0: Sergeant Chopper, 675 Aquatic, for a 58 complaint. Christina, an employee, states that there are about four kids riding on the handicapped scooters and refusing to leave the store. Would you like them trespassed?
1: Have work.

0: WPSG 519 Granby base to the East Granby duty crew. I need to respond to Granby. Going to Route 10 Tire, 561 San Lubbock Street in the parking lot. Caller has a patient, 49-year-old male in a truck with him. Felt dizzy, like he was going to pass out, sweaty.
1: A medical Route 10 Tire, 561 San River Street, in a parking lot in a pickup truck. Female party, 49, felt dizzy, like he's going to pass out, sweaty.

0: Right. 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
0: Ten four.

0: Dispatch EMFN District 4, respond, 1055 Kennedy Road at the Go Health Urgent Care. It's going to be a 71-year-old male with cardiac arrest. CPR is in progress at 1338. District 3, can you hit that way as well?
1: Urgent 4.
0: Alpha 1, go ahead.
2: Alpha 1, we're getting on the highway as we speak. We're on our way there.
0: To Alpha.
1: EMS 3, both of her.
0: EMS 3, no response.

0: Vehicle,
1: just pick up.

This is GMS in District 2, Third Act of Colin Town. 312 Root Avenue, 312 Root Ave. 16-year-old female on a fall, had knee surgery today. Currently outside on the grass at 1341.

0: District 4, there's no CPR in progress here.
1: Repeat that.
0: There is no CPR in progress on a patient here.
1: 10-4. EMS, you can slow down. According to PD on scene, CPR is not in progress.
0: Came up for that.
1: EMS, you on scene, 1344.
0: Alpha 1, copy.
1: 16215, 16215.

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1: Send this to a 49, both of you is clear, I'll take a case.
0: A 4.
2: Dispatch, I got East 1, just 7-3, Davis, Mama.

0: Sure, 11 in District 3.
1: District 3. District 4.
2: District 4.
1: Can you have District 3 respond to S11, please?
0: Alpha 1 on city members.
2: 11?
0: Give me a call, you have a second, please?
2: District 4.

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1: That'd be clear. EMS transporting one to Hartford.
0: Four.

0: 1, District 4.
1: District 1, District 5.
0: District 1.
1: District 5. Respond 40 Henry Street, apartment 24, for 71 in progress. Female party standing at her neighbor's breaking into her house actively.
0: Four for both.

0: suspect description of the black male wearing a black shirt and blue pants.
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0: Still trying to get a name for her.
1: 10-4,

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0: 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They complained a little bit of closed the door. They said the suspect energy is still there. I added both parties to the code.
1: 10-4.

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0: 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I got a Lucas Eddy on the phone for you.
1: 4334.
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Any recent FTAs for Reggie?

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1: Alpha 3, 10-4. District 3. In the area of Bloomfield at Brewster, 425, broken down QX50 in the middle of the road, blocking traffic.

0: 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No injuries.
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1: Good. Panther 1458, how are you there?

0: call from a motorist on Route 10 past Mill Pond where the...
1: or 1500.
0: Kitchen and said he can hear cars honking at the as the kids going by. Concerned Ruth Walter.
1: District 2, Juan Emerson Drive, Kimberly Hall North, 449. See Marley at the desk for an issue with two patients.
2: That's 11. I'll give you a call regarding two right now.
1: Roger.

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1: 5.
0: 5, the call at Kimberly Hall North, please.

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1: 4.
0: Come see me at dispatch for a 10-6 at Town Hall.
1: 6-4.

0: of it.
1: Can you head to the area of 108 Lost Acres, somewhere in that area heading towards Clark Hampstead? There is a large pile of sawdust that is creating a public hazard. Recalls on it so far.

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1: Desert 4.
2: 4.
1: 1043 Palisado. See Mike at 1050 of his father. 88-year-old Augustus Way.

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1: And who would take care of this, sir?
0: Thank you.

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0: Add the plate of the car to the cars. Can you just check surrounding lockdowns and see if it popped up anywhere and at what time?
1: Yeah, last time the flock was on the 4th in Windsor, West Hartford.
0: 10-4.

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1: 4, it's going to be 16225, 16225, and file 24 centered.
0: Can you just go with that again? I have spotty reception.
1: 16225, 16225.

0: CMS 1936 Blue Hills Ave extension. 85-year-old female top cell. District 3. District 3. 1936 Blue Hills Ave extension of the notice on the deck for a female top cell. 88-year-old.
1: 3-10-4, is she breathing?
0: Yeah, as far as we know, we're still trying to get the info.
1: 10-4.

0: 1 District 2.
1: 1. District 2.
0: District 1 and 2, 40 Henry Street, 40 Henry Street at the Shadowland Apartments, apartment 24. For Mr. Reggie Alexander, he's called 911 about 6 times since the beginning of the shift.
1: 1-10-4. 2-10-4.
0: The squad was there at the end of their shift and gave him a summons, and I don't think he can quite understand what that means.
2: One answer.

0: 7.
1: DPW is on. Make sure no one goes up there while they're working.
0: Copy that.

0: 28?
1: Yeah, when you called back, he said 28. I think 24 was the complaint from earlier.

0: supported you with purple.
1: Thank you.
0: Yeah, well, thanks.

0: Dispatch EMS personnel, police district number 3, back to 103 Waterside Grill for the same female. She has passed out again. Now requesting the ambulance again at 1710.
1: Alpha 1, responding.
0: Alpha 1, 10-4, 1710.

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1: Five, go ahead.
2: What was the case number from that call drive?
0: Seven.

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1: District 4.
0: District 4.
1: Clear the case for 49.
0: 10-4.
2: District 5, what?
0: 16200. 16200.

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1: Number 3, go ahead.
0: I'll be clear, and that's what will remain on scene.
1: And 4, 1750.

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1: What?
0: I'll be heading to 259 Windsor Ave on a 93.
1: Go for it.

Police District 2, Police District 1. We're on Emerson Drive, number 1 Emerson Drive at Kimberly Hall North, Cambridge West, room 71. For an 81-year-old male being aggressive, hitting the staff, they're requesting transport to the hospital, 1724.

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0: 51 Craigs Road, 51 Craigs Road, for a male party, intoxicated out front. Timeout, 1727.
1: Oral back and forth.
0: Thank you.

0: Alpha One's on scene. This patient's supposed to be in the front yard.
1: The one on scene, they were by the garage.

0: 177.
1: Go ahead.
0: Can we get an ambulance down here for a pregnant lady that fell, please?
1: Yeah,

0: Dispatch to EMS personnel. 48 Skitchalog Street, 48 Skitchalog Street at Sharkson Park. For the evaluation of a female party that is pregnant that fell, PD's on scene requesting evaluation. 1749.
1: Alpha 1 response.
2: Go ahead, 4 Alpha 1.
0: Got to clear 1749. And 5 and 4.
2: Right.
0: 5 and 4, 92 Deerfield at Stenadine. For a 58, the owner of the lot there with the camper said there are people camping in the lot there. No one should be there.
2: It's 5 and 4.

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1: Go ahead, Puff.
0: Is there a complaint on scene?
1: Negative. He's one of the owners of the RVs. You saw it on the camera.
0: Go for. There's a lot of RVs here. Is there like a specific one that I'm looking for?
1: He's there with a pop-up. I'm going to put his number on the card for you.
0: Thank you.

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1: Fuck.

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1: 10-4, Alpha number 3, going to the Fran at 1811.
2: District 2.
1: District 2, go ahead.
2: Any changes to a 1044? We got one going to St. Francis. All units will be cleared. I'll take the case.
1: 10-4, clear the case. 18 goes.

0: Go ahead, please.
1: Finish at 49. 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No sounding card. We'll be clear.
0: Okay, well, 1850.

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2: District
0: 5. District 2 and District 5. 1 Emerson Drive, number 1 Emerson Drive at Kimberlyville, Cambridge East, 64 Alpha, for a 70-year-old female, suicidal, has a plan, will not tell the staff the plan. I have a 10-10 coming.
1: Ten four.
2: Four. 4, I'll take the back for 5.

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72 Fire Company 1. Respond 393 West Woolcott Avenue. 393 West Woolcott Avenue. Cross street of Mattianic Avenue. For a electrical pole on fire. Closest hydrant is going to be across the street at 386 West Woolcott. Your timeout is 1854.

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0: 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Yeah, 4-19-02.
1: 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I'll be assuming command.
0: Yeah, 421, you got the command, 19-02.
1: Alright, 1098.
0: 19-02. 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
1: Yes, in for me. Normally don't answer the phone for us, but I'll try.
0: Actually, I think you can disregard. Somebody is coming to open it.
1: Yeah, I'll disregard it. Thank you, Griffith.

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1: 10-4. They're on the way. I'll call them back. Let them know. No active fire.
2: Or the pole number is 2338, 2338.
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0: 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I'll be there.
1: Go for it.

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1: Dispatch, you can show Alpha 5 online and we're responding.
0: Alpha 5, 1917. It's for a 88-year-old female, syncopal episode, difficulty breathing.

0: So Alpha 3, you're taking the Palisado call.
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0: 10-4. Alpha 5, you can disregard.
2: Copy.

0: Good, go ahead.
1: One going to St. Francis. I'll be clear, I'll take the case.
0: Yeah, for 1928.

0: Dispatch from command.
1: 1929. Transporting to San Francisco.
2: Problem number one, going to the St. Francis at 1929.

0: 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No more active fire on that particular line. I'm going to go to control, dismiss the assignment. The power company needs us back out. They can tone us, you can tone us back up.
1: Tab 4, sir, going under control, no active fire. 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
0: Can you guys check 20 East Walcott Avenue? 20 East Walcott Avenue. You're looking for Otis Sutton. His wife called, so she hasn't heard from him in 2 days. He may be at that address. So, third floor, she gave me at 20 East Walcott.
1: And four.

0: Careful, 1945.
1: District 4.
0: District 4. Fair for sure.